could he not be the greatest? In my bed undercovers when undercovers had raided. My presence is happy belated. Fashionably late, I'm just glad that you made it. The best is yet to come, I'm just glad that you waited. They all say they're real till it's time to appraise it.

They sing a different tune when the slammer close. From the concrete grew a rose. They give you rape talk, I give you faith talk. Blindfolded on this road, watch me faith walk. Just hold on to your brother when his faith lost.

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1: What did you see?
0: Can't tell you yet, but they were coming for the cat.

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Yeah, man, get me out of here. 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Home. I mean, that's what I'm talking about. Wanna go home.

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But David said it doesn't matter the time or the season. We must bless him at all times.

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He maketh me to lie down in green pastures. He leadeth me beside the still waters. He restoreth my soul. He leadeth me in the paths of righteousness for his name's sake. Yea, though I walk through the valley in the shadows of death, I will fear no evil, for thou art with me.

0: C'était Marvin Sapp, I Believe. On poursuit avec Vashon Mitchell, Unstoppable.
1: The unstoppable worshipers and the unstoppable praises make some noise. 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

0: 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Oh, Lord. Oh, Lord. My, my, my.
1: Hope Radio. What if I

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0: 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We're gonna have Bishop Hezekiah Walker help us with this one. Here we go, ask him the question. Say, why would you worry?
1: Why would you worry about the things you're going through?

0: 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The people of Israel are going to die. Ezekiel went down to Israel land to preach the gospel to the sinful man. But the people of Israel would not hear. So my God said, the time is near. Going to make me a city in my own way, with a nation of people that will obey. Then my God, he came in the middle of the night, destroyed the city with all his might. He put Ezekiel in the valley prophesying, saying,
1: hey, the word of the Lord, real God.
2: Then the toe and the foot bone joined together, then the foot and the ankle bone joined together, then the ankle and the leg bone joined together, then the leg and the knee bone joined together, then the knee and the thigh bone joined together, then the thigh and the hip bone joined together, and
1: hey, the word of the Lord,
2: real God.
1: Then the finger and the hand bone joined together, then the hand and the wrist bone joined together, then the wrist and the arm bone joined together, then the arm and the bow bone joined together, then the bow and the muscle bone joined together, then the muscle and the shoulder bone joined together, then the shoulder and the collar bone joined together, then the collar and the neck bone joined together, then the neck and the jaw bone joined together, then the jaw.

tell me when Ezekiel raised up his head and found he was lying among the dead. Then God asked Ezekiel, can these bones live? Ezekiel said, Lord, if it is thy will. Ezekiel began to prophesy, to tell me that the bones began to rise, to tell me that he prophesied to the wind to blow breath in the bones that they might live, to tell me that the bones began to walk.